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I know this. I mean, I know you're there, but I'm the one that has to get up all the

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1: Try to last?
0: Yeah, try to last.
1: What do you mean, try to last?

0: Where you going?
1: Naughty girls need love too. Bye bye.
0: Don't try that. Hey, wait a minute. Hey, wait a minute.
1: I'm out the door.
2: Радио Комета.

Is it my imagination? Is it something that I'm taking? All the smiles that I'm faking. Everything is great, everything is fucking great.